Mix 106.3, today's 3 at 3, backing bands done good. This is, it stemmed from a song that came out on this day in 1961, which didn't do anything in the charts, and rightfully so, because it's bloody awful. It was called If You Love Me by Tony Sheridan, a man that clearly wanted to be Elvis Presley. But anyway, the backing band for that single was none other than the Beatles. So we had a backing band's done good, 3 at 3. We kicked it off with the Hooters, who got involved with a then unknown Cyndi Lauper on her debut album. So we heard And We Danced. We had Rosanna from Toto as the second song. And Toto was actually made up of session and backing musicians. They'd done work with the likes of Steely Dan, Boz Scaggs, and even Michael Jackson. And then we wrapped it up with the Eagles, who were originally, well, they did, got involved with a then unknown Cyndi Lauper on her debut album. So we heard And We Danced. We had Rosanna from Toto as the second song, and Toto was actually made up of session.

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0: Clear your calendar because we have an event that is right up your alley. It's Mix 106.3's Bowlerama. Forgive Me 5. Tomorrow, we'll be bowling and broadcasting live from 10 till 6 at Kingpin Canberra Centre. 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It's the perfect way to roll into the weekend. Kingpin, where you escape ordinary. It's not just bowling, it's next level entertainment. Mix 106.3's Bowlerama. 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
2: All right, so I hear it is maths and sport at school today for Jasper, who is 10 from 4. Jasper, hello.
3: Hello.
2: Hello. Are you looking forward to school today?
3: Kind of.
4: Yeah.
5: I get it.
4: When's school holidays, Jasper?
3: A week, maybe.
2: Okay. All right. You're almost there, my friend.
3: Yeah.
2: Hey, your time's going to start after the first question. We're wishing you the best of luck. You pass if you need, my friend, okay?
3: All right.
2: I want you to name the odd one out. Banana, carrot, apple, lemon, pear.
3: Carrot.
2: Yes. What colour is banjo-playing legend Kermit the Frog?
3: Green.
2: What is 2 times 7?
3: 14.
2: Which cereal brand makes Cocoa Pops, Corn Flakes and Nutri-Grain?
3: Kegley's.
2: Oh, you know what? I'll take it. Name a